0: enough.
1: 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Online, on air, and in the Gator Country app. Southwest Florida's country station. 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

Stella Lefty has actually been in the country music scene for a while now. She's dated Vincent Mason for quite some time, but I'm so happy that she's making a name for herself with such a huge hit. I'm Stephanie on Gator Country 101.9. Thanks so much for letting us be the soundtrack to your Sunday Funday.

Look, moving on. One of the biggest legends in country music is going to be right here in Tampa, September 25th, Tim McGraw. And we'd love to send you to the show. Just wake up with Mel and Scott in the morning tomorrow morning at 7:20 for your chance to win big from Gator Country. Another

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